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1: Let me dead in my eyes. 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

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Have some fun and live your life. Help me waste a day and find a place that we can face to face. 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